you do what they told you. Now you do what they told you. Now you do what they told you. Now you do what they told you.

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I'm here to tear all the walls down. Doesn't matter if it's a large town or a small town. Just like Joshua and the fabled walls of Jericho, I'm here to tear down the institution. God spoke to me, said, listen to me, I anoint you.

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And don't be selfish and keep this all to yourself and don't eat shellfish. 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But I'm here to tell you.